0: It's in the choir set, baby. Yes, it is. Anybody still singing the choir? Where you at, choir members? God bless you.
1: Ooh. Hey, this is Pastor Charles Jenkins. Make sure you like Urban Praise on Facebook. Also, post your song, your jam, or prayer request, and you just might qualify to win a prize, including one of my CDs, The Best of Both Worlds or War. 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

0: Hello, I'm Michelle McKinney Hammond, and this is Life Talk. Delight yourself in the Lord, and He will give you the desires of your heart. Psalm 37:4. This has got to be one of the most misunderstood scriptures in all of creation. How many of us have walked around thinking that God hasn't lived up to His promise? I believe the greater question is, have we lived up to our part? Delight yourself in the Lord, it says. This suggests being totally enthralled with Him, having a good time with Him. And in the midst of such an intimate exchange, our desires will be transformed into His desires. Have you noticed it's much easier to get something you want from someone if they want you to have it? Jesus said that when we pray in accordance with the will of the Father, we can ask for what we want and it will be given to us. Perhaps, as James says, when you ask, you do not receive because you ask with wrong motives. But when we want what God wants, the windows of heaven open. I've rearranged my likes and dislikes over the years according to what the men in my life at that time liked. In retrospect, I wonder how much further along I would have been if I had applied the same mindset to my relationship with God. How about you? In what ways do you feel your present desires line up with God's desires for you? Are there some desires you need to take a closer look at? Pray this prayer with me. Dear Heavenly Father, as I submit my heart to You, let Your desires be my desires. Well, I invite you to log on to michellehammond.com for more resources that give life. And remember, love always, live well.
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1: My heart is always longed for something more. 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

0: Have you ever been in flight, anxious to land, only to hear the pilot say, "We've been placed in a holding pattern"? Your heart sinks a little. You were ready. You had plans. You thought you were moments away, and suddenly you're circling instead of landing. Life with God can feel the same way. You've prayed, prepared, and positioned yourself, yet nothing is moving. Not because you've done something wrong, but because the timing isn't aligned with His purpose just yet. A holding pattern isn't punishment, it's alignment. It's God waiting for the conditions to match the calling. And while you're circling, He's strengthening your trust and settling your spirit. What feels like stillness is often strategic positioning. And when the moment is right, God will clear your path and you'll land exactly where He intends. As you reflect on that, remember these words: "But they who wait for the Lord shall renew their strength. They shall run and not be weary. They shall walk and not faint." Isaiah 40:31. This has been your Be Moment, your moment to be still, to be fed by the Word of God, to be grateful. Share today's message and follow us at Blues to Blessings on Instagram, TikTok, and YouTube. 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

See, there are folks without homes. They're living out in the streets. And the drug habits. I'm not just talking about folks out in the street, but right in the church, drug habits is some folks hiding. Just can't beat.

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1: Today, let's talk about you're not entitled. As a child, I remember hearing my parents say things like, people don't have to be nice. I often told my children, no one owed them anything. In essence, these statements simply meant you're not entitled. To be entitled is to feel that you have a right to do or have something without having to work for it. An unknown person said, entitlement begins when we forget that our extracurricular activities and things that we have are privileges, not expectations. Parents, let's be careful not to accidentally feed attitudes of entitlement in our teens. At times, the extra that we feel obligated and pressured to provide feeds ingratitude. Think about it. Are two or three of everything necessary? I'm not saying it's wrong, but is it necessary? Sometimes giving less is more because it creates hearts of gratitude. Entitlement at times looks like knockoff products, illegal downloads, free refills, password sharing to access someone else's subscription. If you see these attitudes of entitlement in your child, be sure to challenge them to count their blessings and to never take anything for granted. This is Titus Lee with Thoughts on Teens. Peace.
0: Be sure to visit olumentoring.org to download Thoughts on Teens and for information about the Operation Link Up mentoring programs. 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

What you say now? 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In the city, in the field. What you say now? What you say?

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3: Now, there's 2 kinds of words for temptation here. The first one says when this temptation takes place, good comes out of us. The second one says when this temptation takes place, evil comes out of us. So he's talking about the temptation in verse 12, the very first time he uses it, about the good that could come out of us. No temptation has overtaken you, but such as is common to man. What is he saying? He's saying that absolutely no temptation for you to be independent of God, shut off the word of God, do what makes sense to you, will ever overtake you that is not common

0: inside of you, that God has developed you, mature you, bring you to a life that is committed to Him, dependent on Him, willing to walk with Him, to trust Him, the more Satan brings stuff, is the more you go to the Bible, is the more you pray, is the more you use the examples, is the more you depend on those examples, and the more you do it because of the situation in front of you, is the better you become, the greater you become, the stronger you become, so it never overtakes you. Because all it does is drive you to the book.
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0: You'll never become a truly generous person by trying harder. Hi, I'm Rob West with the Faith and Finance Minute. Ephesians 2, 8, and 9 says, "For by grace you have been saved through faith. It is the gift of God." 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We don't earn God's love and we don't give to prove ourselves. We give because we've already received more than we could ever deserve. 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It's no longer a burden or a performance. It becomes a response. In Christ, we've been shown astounding generosity. He gave up heavenly riches so we could share in His grace. So when you feel hesitant to give, start by remembering what you've received. 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

in this building is lifted. 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

hand side. 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Won't

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1: I just want to take time to tell you a story about a man called Shaolin Jung. 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
3: 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He never fails. He can do the impossible.

0: 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Yes, he can.
1: I know he can.
0: I've seen him do it.
1: I've seen him do it.
0: So whatever problem you've got,
1: problem you've got,
0: just let

God do phenomenal things. Oh, yes, I have. I've seen God give people supernatural strength when they didn't know how they were going to make it. I've seen him use the most unlikely people to do incredible things. So I wrote this verse for those of you that are less than perfect. 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
0: Back in 1900, engineers succeeded in reversing the flow of the Chicago River. Before then, the river flowed east into Lake Michigan. The stinking river caused people to get sick. Reversing that flow brought great blessing to the entire Great Lakes region. But it was easier to reverse that river than to reverse a decree made by the ancient Persians. Their long-standing tradition was that once the king signed a decree, even he could not change it. At Haman's urging, the Persian king had signed a decree that all Jews should die. But Esther risked her life and interceded for her people. As a result, the king ordered Haman to die on the gallows he built to destroy Esther's cousin Mordecai. Mordecai was then elevated to Haman's post. But that first decree that Jews should die was still in effect. Esther went back to the king to plead for a reversal of that law. The king reminded Esther that any decree signed by the king was irreversible. However, he permitted Mordecai to write another decree in the king's name. He could word it any way he chose. Mordecai quickly wrote a new decree and sent it out all over the empire in the name of the king. The new decree permitted the Jews to defend themselves and protect their property. So on the day that could have been death for all Jews, there was great joy. Why? Because one selfless woman risked her life to save her people.
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4: 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From 2 Timothy chapter 1. 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

0: it's in the choir set, baby. 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God bless you. Whoa.
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1: Sometimes you pray with a very clear picture of what the answer should look like. In your mind, it's simple. Either God does it or he doesn't. No gray area, no mystery, just a yes or a no. But God rarely works inside the narrow frame we create. Mary felt that way when she sent for Jesus to heal her brother. She could only imagine one outcome: Lazarus healed before death. She had no idea Jesus was preparing something far greater. Not just healing, but resurrection. Not just relief, but revelation. In one moment, she moved from knowing him as healer to seeing him as a resurrection and the life. Your prayers may feel one-dimensional, but God's answers never are. He is working in layers you can't see yet, preparing something that reaches deeper and blesses more than you asked for. As you reflect on that, remember these words: what no eye has seen, nor the heart of man imagined, what God has prepared for those who love him. 1 Corinthians 2:9. This has been your Be Moment, your moment to be still, to be fed by the Word of God, to be grateful. 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
3: Hello, this is Paul Cannings. Stay tuned for the quick word that will touch your life. How can we stand on God's planet and be independent? It makes no sense to me. That's like a kid walking in your house going, I don't need you. But he's in the house. He's in the house telling you, I don't need you. Okay, do you have an apartment now? You ever saw a fish complain about water? This stupid water, I wish I'd have to drink it every second of the day. I'm dumb tired of this water. That fish is... You don't see that fish complaining. That fish is moving, taking that water. He don't care about anything. You pollute the water, I guess I just die. What is the fish saying? I need this water. We are the only ones. Matter of fact, I love how a preacher put it. We're the only ones with the biggest brain that God ever put into an animal that ain't got no sense. We got the biggest brain. You ever, and this is how he put it. I love the example. He puts it this way. He says, you ever see God give a bird a Bible? You ever saw a fish have a Bible? The only people that have stuff to read and to follow and a God to trust, the people with the biggest brain he ever made, man. And we're the ones that don't want to sing to him, but the bird does. I love that example.
4: For more information on today's topic or other helpful resources, log on to powerwalkministries.org.
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If Rance Allen was here, he'd say, I need you to work it out. 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

0: 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We've got more great songs coming your way here on Urban Praise.
1: This is Debbie Adebayo from Singles Pleasing the Lord with Single Moments. What currently has you worried, fearful, or anxious? Are you worried that you'll never get married? 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Or not have enough money as a single mom to provide for your children? 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In fact, Jesus extends an invitation to you in Matthew 11:28. 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Jesus says, come to him and he will teach you how to grow your faith and trust in him to meet every need. 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
1: Put your hands on it. Hands on it. I bet you want to put your hands on it. All right. I'm going to try it like this.

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1: Hello, I'm Michelle McKinney Hammond, and this is Life Talk. Comparison. That word and concept gets us into so much trouble. It affects our heart condition and sets us on the path to envy, jealousy, bitterness, and strife, and probably every evil work in the world. The enemy of our souls is quick to point out that everyone seems to be doing their own thing and not suffering a bit for it. Those who don't care about living a pure life appear to be doing just fine, and even more than just fine. And those who've purposed to live holy lives seem to be getting nowhere. On and on we can lament, but this is when I have to stop and remind myself why I have chosen the path of obedience, no matter what it cost. The reason? I love God. I love Him more than the pleasure or momentary positives that sin might have to offer. At the end of the day, all the chickens come home to roost. We might never see the end result of a person's waywardness, but the Bible lets us know that at the end of time, what people who choose not to follow Christ will face won't be pretty. Appearances are seldom what they seem to be. Therefore, trust God and be still in Him. He's working your life out for you, and when the blessing comes, you will have no regrets attached to it. Pure or right choices will always reap a great reward. Though the vision and hope may tarry, wait for it, for it will surely be manifest and worth the wait. Have you felt robbed by not getting something you wanted? What comparisons have you made between what others have and what you have? Well, I invite you to log on to michellehammond.com for more resources that give life. And remember, love always, live well.
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Song says it's good to be alive, but it's best to live. 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And guess what?

0: who's on the Lord's side. Get up and bless the name of the Lord. Your day will never be the same with Urban Praise.
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1: 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Does it ever feel like everything depends on you? The schedules, the people, the pressure. In I Don't Have to Hold It All Together, Cultivating the Peace of Eden When Feeling Overwhelmed, author Nicole Suvar invites you back to God's original design for peace through seven powerful truths from that first garden. 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I Don't Have to Hold It All Together, now at moodypublishers.com and wherever books are sold.
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3: Unconditional pardon. Listen to what he says. Forgive them. Forgive them if they know that they did me wrong.
4: No.
3: Forgive them if they repent of what they did to me. Forgive them if they ask me for forgiveness. But none of that's in there. No. Jesus gave an unconditional pardon. Forgive them. Some of us are worried because the person is still around and can do the same thing again. And as long as I hold them in unforgiveness, maybe that'll put them in check. No, it won't.
4: Man.
3: Well, they didn't ask me, so how can I forgive somebody who doesn't want it? How did Jesus do it?
5: Yes.
3: Unconditionally. No strings attached.
4: Come on.
3: Yeah, that's it. I know you don't like it. I didn't like it.
5: That's right. Preach it anyway.
3: But this is what it said. You want to be free. 9 people killed in an AME church in South Carolina. Dialing roof went in, killed those precious 9 people. Went in like he was a friend. Shot them down like dogs. At every funeral, not 8, not 7, 6, 5, 4, 3, 2, at every one of those services, somebody from the family got up and made national headlines. We forgive him.
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1: Father, I just want to stop for a minute and just say I love you. I just want to tell you thank you just for being patient with me and just for giving me another chance. You've always been there for me, and you were the father that I never knew. I just want to say,

We're gonna say that again. 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Jesus, your kiss.

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Oh Lamb. 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I give

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2: Today, let's talk about kill the complaints. To complain means to speak negatively about someone or something. Sometimes there are cultures of complaint in families and communities where things are never right in their eyes. These attitudes contradict the moral mandate to always give thanks. Instead, youth learn to voice their complaints oftentimes without restraint. Hence, they frequently go online to post vile and vicious reviews without regard to those being affected. Parent and teacher, you are always tasked with teaching youth to not have attitudes of constant complaint. To do this, I encourage you to model gratitude by minimizing your own complaints. Teach your children to frame their complaints as valid concerns that need solutions and not just open-ended expressions of negativity. Help them to discover there's possibility and potential even in difficult situations. Encourage them to be content in imperfect circumstances. Remind them to never verbally trash what's old or imperfect because there's somebody who wished they had it. When our teens kill attitudes of complaint, there will be new opportunities that will open to them because good comes to those with attitudes of gratitude. This is Titus Lee with Thoughts on Teens. Peace.
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5: You have probably heard what one man said when the minister asked, "How many of you want to go to heaven?" All the people raised their hands except one man. "Sir, don't you want to go to heaven when you die?" "Oh, when you die? Yes, I want to go when I die. I thought you meant today." The reality is, we all want to go to heaven, yet we know so little about it. We know it's a great place, but the details are skimpy. We learn a little from the Apostle John. He described what he saw when the Spirit caught him up into heaven. According to Revelation 4, he saw a throne with someone seated on it. The description leaves no doubt that the person on the throne is God himself. His appearance was as of jasper and carnelian. A rainbow resembling an emerald encircled the throne. Surrounding the throne were 24 other thrones, and seated on them were 24 elders. They were dressed in white and had crowns of gold on their heads. From the throne came flashes of lightning, rumblings, and peals of thunder. Bible scholars differ on the exact meaning of all this, but they do agree on this. The scene reveals God as the supreme authority in heaven and on earth. God is so awesome in his being that no one, not even John, can fully describe his majesty. The most we can do is what John saw the heavenly beings do. We can bow before God in worship and be ready to obey.
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How many single women are here tonight? Let me tell you, hold on. Look at your neighbor, single women, and say, God will get rid of your bozo so he can send you your Boaz.

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I like that little song. 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
2: Paul says, I want you to know how you ought to conduct yourself in the house of God because it is the church of the living God. I like the way he said that. The living, not the dead God, not the distant God, not the theist God, not just some random deity. He's the living, present God. That word in the Greek actually means the active God. How you ought to conduct yourself in the church of the God who is active. What does that mean? That means he's a participant in the service. He's a participant in the church. He's on the board. He is actively engaging us in the church. When you listen to the worship song and all of a sudden you go off into your own world and you're singing just to God like it's just you, Hans always says it, an audience of one, just you and God. Yeah. When you're there in the kingdom, in that place, you know that place that you go to? God is active with every one of us when we're worshiping. He's participating and we're cooperating with him. We understand all that pressure that you're feeling, that stress that you feel, it's not from God, because if you understood the truth, God is active. You're just standing in a place. You're in his stead, but God is here.
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Bishop Brown wrote this song for me. 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

0: let you know how much I appreciate you. This is between me and you. I love you, God. For being who you are. Thank you.
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0: 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Anybody still singing the choir? Where you at, choir members? God bless you. Ooh.
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5: You have probably heard what one man said when the minister asked, "How many of you want to go to heaven?" All the people raised their hands except one man. "Sir, don't you want to go to heaven when you die?" "Oh, when you die? Yes, I want to go when I die. I thought you meant today." The reality is, we all want to go to heaven, yet we know so little about it. We know it's a great place, but the details are skimpy. We learn a little from the Apostle John. He described what he saw when the Spirit caught him up into heaven. According to Revelation 4, he saw a throne with someone seated on it. The description leaves no doubt that the person on the throne is God himself. His appearance was as of jasper and carnelian. A rainbow resembling an emerald encircled the throne. Surrounding the throne were 24 other thrones, and seated on them were 24 elders. They were dressed in white and had crowns of gold on their heads. From the throne came flashes of lightning, rumblings, and peals of thunder. Bible scholars differ on the exact meaning of all this, but they do agree on this. The scene reveals God as the supreme authority in heaven and on earth. God is so awesome in his being that no one, not even John, can fully describe his majesty. The most we can do is what John saw the heavenly beings do. We can bow before God in worship and be ready to obey.
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0: 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Hi, I'm Rob West with a Faith and Finance Minute. 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

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Can y'all hear me?

0: I hear, thank God, it is Friday. It's the Mornings with TK Show family, and we're stepping into the weekend. 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
2: How can we stand on God's planet and be independent? It makes no sense to me. That's like a kid walking in your house going, I don't need you. But he's in the house. He's in the house telling you, I don't need you. Okay, do you have an apartment now? You ever saw a fish complain about water? This stupid water. I wish I didn't have to drink it every second of the day. I'm dumb tired of this water. That fish is... You don't see that fish complaining. That fish is moving, taking that water. He don't care about anything. You pollute the water, I guess I just die. What is the fish saying? I need this water. We are the only ones. Matter of fact, I love how a preacher put it. We're the only ones with the biggest brain that God ever put into an animal that ain't got no sense. We got the biggest brain. You ever, and this is how he put it. I love the example. He puts it this way. He says, you ever see God give a bird a Bible? You ever saw a fish have a Bible? The only people that have stuff to read and to follow and a God to trust, the people with the biggest brain he ever made, man. And we're the ones that don't want to sing to him, but the bird does. I love that example.
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0: He's our shelter in the time of storm. Jesus Christ, we're giving him glory on Urban Praise.
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Ladies and gentlemen, my friend, Miss Mavis Staples.

0: Yes, family, it's the mornings with TK Show. We're stepping into the weekend. It's a Friday. Yes, yes, what a powerful hour we've already had. And we've got so much more coming up at the top of the next hour. But we want to dive into God's word on this Friday. Yes, it's a fantastic Friday too. And our verse, you may have heard it, you may have memorized it, but it's good to be reminded. John 3:16, for God so loved the world that he gave his one and only begotten son, that whomever believes in him shall not perish, but have eternal life. That's our focus today. That is our focus. So I encourage you, let's get stuck into God's word as we press into this weekend. Right here in your favorite gospel channel, this is Urban Praise Radio.
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0: TGIF, we're stepping into the weekend right here on the Mornings with TK Show. It's the second hour. My name's TK. It's a joy, it's a privilege, an honor, and I hope and pray you are being blessed. Listen, we're going to dive into our verse of the day, John 3:16. For God so loved the world that he gave his one and only begotten son, that whomever believes in him shall not perish, but have eternal life. That's the encouragement I have for us today. It's a fantastic Friday. Why? Because of Jesus and only because of Jesus. So my encouragement as we step into this weekend, as we step into it together, let's focus our attention on Jesus, the author and perfecter of our faith. Now, get comfortable as we step into more great gospel hits and great gospel artists right here on Urban Praise Radio.
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2: Today, let's talk about kill the complaints. To complain means to speak negatively about someone or something. Sometimes there are cultures of complaint in families and communities where things are never right in their eyes. These attitudes contradict the moral mandate to always give thanks. Instead, youth learn to voice their complaints oftentimes without restraint. Hence, they frequently go online to post vile and vicious reviews without regard to those being affected. Parent and teacher, you are always tasked with teaching youth to not have attitudes of constant complaint. To do this, I encourage you to model gratitude by minimizing your own complaints. Teach your children to frame their complaints as valid concerns that need solutions and not just open-ended expressions of negativity. Help them to discover there's possibility and potential even in difficult situations. Encourage them to be content in imperfect circumstances. Remind them to never verbally trash what's old or imperfect because there's somebody who wished they had it. When our teens kill attitudes of complaint, there will be new opportunities that will open to them because good comes to those with attitudes of gratitude. This is Titus Lee with Thoughts on Teens. Peace.
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0: How is your Friday going so far? It's the Mornings with TK Show. My name's TK. 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So why don't you go ahead and invite someone today? 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
1: 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If you're joining for the first time, welcome, welcome. We have a family that is settled across the whole wide world. So you check any continent, you'll find a Mornings with TK listener. Listen, we want to continue to grow it. So share. Now, if you're joining for the first time, we always get into God's word. And if you're a regular, you know. So get your Bible out. A verse of the day is from John 3:16. For God so loved the world that he gave his one and only begotten son, that whomever believes in him shall not perish, but have eternal life. It's about Jesus. Always has. It always will be about Jesus, the author and perfecter of our faith, the one whom we praise and adore right here on Urban Praise Radio. So if you're getting, what's the word, orientated with what this is all about, just know one name that is above every other name that we are gathered around. And his name is Jesus. More coming up. Great gospel hits and great gospel artists. This is Urban Praise Radio.
2: Sometimes you pray with a very clear picture of what the answer should look like. In your mind, it's simple. Either God does it or he doesn't. No gray area, no mystery, just a yes or a no. But God rarely works inside the narrow frame we create. Mary felt that way when she sent for Jesus to heal her brother. She could only imagine one outcome: Lazarus healed before death. She had no idea Jesus was preparing something far greater. Not just healing, but resurrection. Not just relief, but revelation. In one moment, she moved from knowing him as healer to seeing him as a resurrection and the life. Your prayers may feel one-dimensional, but God's answers never are. He is working in layers you can't see yet, preparing something that reaches deeper and blesses more than you asked for. 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

0: It's a fantastic Friday. TGIF, thank God it is Friday. It's the Mornings with TK Show. There's no better way to kick off the weekend than right here on your favorite gospel channel. My name's TK. Always a joy, always a privilege. And this is Urban Praise Radio. Now, we're getting into God's Word as we do daily with no fail. You will hear God's Word on the Mornings with TK Show and on Urban Praise Radio and on Moody Radio. So our verse of the day, John 3:16, for God so loved the world that he gave his one and only begotten son, that whoever believes in him shall not perish, but have eternal life. Yes, eternal life, eternity with the King of Kings and the Lord of Lords. It blows my mind to think about that, that for eternity, the number, the time frame. And I want to challenge you to ponder that eternity. Try to get your head around that timeline, how long that is. It's a long, unending time, but it will be worth it. If you want to know more about Jesus, stick around. We've got resources we've curated and crafted just for you. But more great gospel hits and great gospel artists coming up next on Urban Praise Radio.
1: This is Debbie Adebayo from Singles Pleasing the Lord with Single Moments. What currently has you worried, fearful, or anxious? Are you worried that you'll never get married? 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Never have a family or children, or not have enough money as a single mom to provide for your children? 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God wants to replace your worry with rest. In fact, Jesus extends an invitation to you in Matthew 11:28. 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Jesus says, come to him and he will teach you how to grow your faith and trust in him to meet every need. 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

0: Oh, great gospel hits and great gospel artists. Indeed, I hope and pray you're being blessed. I hope and pray you're being encouraged. And there's no better way to step into the weekend than right here in the Mornings with TK Show. 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We've got more coming up at the top of the next hour. 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

0: It's a Friday indeed. We're stepping into the weekend and there's so much more in store. So much more on this fantastic Friday, family. So get comfortable, get ready. I want to share God's word and some more things you need to be checking out that is all free for you and for me. A verse of the day is from John 3:16. For God so loved the world that he gave his one and only begotten son, that whomever believes in him shall not perish, but have eternal life. That's our verse of the day on this fantastic Friday. TGIF, thank God it is Friday. We're stepping into the weekend. And family, you are in the right place to kick off your weekend. Also, we're on Moody Radio's app. So wherever you get your apps, just type in Moody Radio, download, and you can take the Mornings with TK show wherever you go, as long as you have data or mobile Wi-Fi access. 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

0: sing unto the Lord. 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His word is to be praised.
1: The blessings of the Lord are yea and amen. 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

0: Oh, family, what a Friday it has been. Great gospel hits, great gospel artists, but we're not done stepping into the weekend with you. Effie is coming up next, so go ahead, refresh those snacks, refresh those beverages. Remember, we're on Facebook and on Instagram. The handle, the name, Urban Praise Radio. That's Urban Praise Radio. Make sure you're liking, make sure you're following, make sure you are subscribing and reposting and resharing. You never know who is checking out your social media and who needs to be encouraged. And the Lord is using it all for His glory. Now, family, from me, TK, and the rest of the crew behind the scenes, as we step into this weekend, be blessed, be encouraged, and we are seeing you grow in the Lord's faith. Remember to make sure you invite one person to our family this month. Yes, on Facebook, Instagram, or just to be a regular family member listening into the Mornings with TK show Monday to Friday. So, as I said, from me, TK, and the rest crew behind the scenes, may the Lord bless you, keep you, and shine His face on you, and know that you, yes, you, family, are listening to Urban Praise Radio.
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2: Brant Gustafson served as a staff announcer at Moody Radio Cleveland in 1959. 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

0: I get an amen on that? Our God is able. In fact, he's more than able. He is exceeding abundantly. Above all, he can do it. All that you ask, think, or imagine, according to the power in you. So that means you already have the power. It's called faith. It's called trust in the Lord with all your heart, mind, and soul, knowing that he can do it. All you have to do is ask, think, and imagine, and fill in the blank. And, you know, it may be a few bumps in the road, because sometimes, you know, think about it. We can't give as a parent, and he's our Heavenly Father. He can't just give us everything we want when we want it. What if you did that to your child or to somebody, you know, friend, family? A lot of times we get beside ourselves when we just get everything automatic, microwave, instant. You know, this is not a microwave God. He knows you need some, you know, shaping and molding and making. He knows we all do. So gotta trust him and trust his timing and know that delayed is not denied. Honey, he's working it out for the good. Okay, it's Urban Praise. It's Friday. Looks like we made it through the storms. A lot of tornadoes in the Chicagoland area and suburbs. Pray that you're okay and not sure how the weather is in your neck of the woods, but pray you are well inside this fabulous faith-filled Friday. I am Effie hanging out. That was Daryl Walls. I love that song. And PJ Morton, Able. Yes, he is. He's our God, and he deserves our praise. All right, y'all, it is Urban Praise. We've got the music for you. William Murphy coming up. Got some Ricky Dillard. How about Going Back with Shirley Caesar and Doug Williams, Jola Gunn, and the Mighty Clouds of Joy. It's all coming up inside Urban Praise. Tell somebody. We are here 24/7.
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3: There's a song that we sing in our church in New York, Perfecting Faith Church. 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

0: Yes, he is dependable. Hebrews 13:8 reminds us Jesus Christ is the same yesterday, today, and forevermore. And he's our refuge, strength, a very present help in times of trouble, meaning he's already here, honey. I don't know where you're there is or where you are right now, but he's already there, not only into your today, but already into your tomorrow and next life. It's Urban Praise Inside Your Friday. I am Effie. Thanks for listening. Music for our Urban Praise family. God's got you. Travis Green, who's also a pastor of Forward City Church in Columbia, South Carolina. He planted that church along with his wife, Dr. Jackie Green, who is a dentist. They did that back in 2016. And he's a young guy. He's only 42. So he was, what, 32 years old at the time? But he's also singing that song, Dependable, with Daryl Walls of the Walls Group and Chandler Moore, formerly of Maverick City Music, sounding real good. And just a reminder, God is dependable. Okay, you can count on him. You can't count on me. Somebody said, the most dependable hand is at the end of your own wrist. Sometimes it'll let you down. And think about it, how quick things change. I mean, companies, they're thriving one minute, then they're closed the next minute. Okay, when was the last time you saw a Sears store? A Sears store? Remember Kmart? What about Toys R Us? When was the last time you saw a Radio Shack or Dominick's? Blockbusters? Does anybody remember Weboats? What about Montgomery Ward? Or even Marshall Fields? It was a staple in downtown Chicago. State Street, the Great Street, is where it was located. Every Christmas, boy, they had these great decorations. Even though they still have decorations, and Macy's is there right now, but you know, Marshall Fields was a staple. Bottom line is, things are here today, gone tomorrow. People make promises. I mean, we don't even keep the promises to ourselves, let alone somebody else. Did I say the most dependable hand is at your own wrist, and sometimes it'll let you down? So we can't depend on nobody else, but we can depend on God. Hebrews 13:8, same today, yesterday, and forevermore. He's dependable. His love doesn't change. Character doesn't change. Promises don't change. Thank God. Nothing else compares or come close. Our God is always here with you and me. Urban Praise.
1: 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Peter was also broken. Three times he denied knowing Jesus. But best of all, Peter was forgiven. 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

0: It's Urban Praise inside your midday. It is Friday, y'all. It's faith-filled Friday, Sister Chrissy, Sister Deborah, still praying for you. And to all of our Urban Praise family, I am Effie inside your midday. Kiara Sheard, rain. I can feel it. Yeah, I feel it through the eyes of faith, and I can see it. I see it through the eyes of faith, and I can smell it. Actually, I can smell rain. I can. But I do know this. When it comes to faith, you've got to see it before you see it. You don't say it's going to rain and don't take an umbrella unless you want to get wet. That's just the way it is. In fact, in order to get to where you're going, when it comes to faith, you've got to be there before you get there. You've got to already be there. It's about calling those things that are not as though they are. It's Urban Praise. Kiara Sheard, she's in the Chicagoland area today for our 12-hour corporate prayer hosted by my pastor, John Hanna of New Life Covenant Southeast Church. I think this is about the 12th or 13th year he's had it, but now it's considered a global corporate prayer. It's T.D. Jakes, it's Pastor Tamara Bennett, Pastor Joshua Giles. I saw William Murphy's there, Pastor Susie Owens, Latrice Ryan, the Darty brothers, Apostle Joshua Glenn, Pastor T. Renee Glenn, and of course, Pastor John Hatt. It started at 12 a.m. It goes until 12 midnight. We used to have to, when we hosted at our church, especially before we got the bigger church, and I've been going there about 10 years, you'd have to go and then everybody would have to leave, or some people would leave to let others in because folk would be waiting, and they closed the doors like maybe 5-6 minutes after because prayer is serious. And now it's at the House of Hope. It's at the House of Hope, 752 East 114th Street. It's right outside Chicago, probably about 6 miles from downtown Chicago, going south on the Dan Ryan, and then right there as you approach the Bishop Ford, 114th Street, you'll find it there. You can find information on my Facebook page, but it is open to the public. I'm sure there are going to be people who are going to be staying there for 2 hours, 3 hours. Some might stay there all 12 hours. Well, God bless your ministry. But anyway, it's 12 hours corporate prayer going on right now in Chicago. Lord knows we need prayer. And nobody's trying to play. We praying. And we've been fasting for the last 12 days, at least some of us. Okay, some of them. All right. But, you know, believing God's going to open doors, heal, deliver, not just for me and you and our families, but for everybody. Lord knows we need prayer. The effectual, fervent prayers of the righteous availeth much. You can find the links on my page if you want to watch online. If you want to watch on YouTube, I've got it on my page, Effie Roth, on both of my pages. Do me a favor, like the post and share it with somebody else. What a simple task to be a blessing. We all need prayer. Urban Praise.
1: This is Debbie Adebayo from Singles Pleasing the Lord with Single Moments. What currently has you worried, fearful, or anxious? 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In fact, Jesus extends an invitation to you in Matthew 11:28. 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
1: 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Somebody

0: Who's on the Lord's side? Get up and bless the name of the Lord. Your day will never be the same with Urban Praise.
1: You want to put your hands on it. 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

0: Love Fred Hammond and the choir. Love never fails. Never, because I believe love is God. God is love. He so loved the world, he gave his only begotten son for you and me, y'all. That wasn't easy. And it definitely wasn't easy for Jesus. Yeah, he was, you know, God in the flesh, but he was human. And those nails hurt. People talking about him hurt. People betraying him hurt. Think about yourself. How would it feel for you? I mean, yeah. And he did it all. Why? Because of love. Thank you, Lord. Enough said. Let's praise him and give him all the glory. It's Effie. Got some birthday shout outs coming up. One of our favorite gospel music artists just had a birthday, and we're celebrating her and so many more. And also, don't forget the 12-hour prayer corporate gathering going on right now until 12 midnight at House of Hope in Chicago, hosted by Pastor John Hanna of New Life Covenant Southeast. Kiara Sheard, I often see her on Facebook and social media praying for the singles, for the moms. And she's a mighty prayer warrior, and she teaches the Word of God. Kiara Sheard, she's there. William Murphy, Jabari Johnson, Bishop T.D. Jakes, Pastor Glenn, T. Renee Glenn, Tamara Bennett, Tamara Bennett, so many are there. Apostle Joseph, I think it's Joshua Giles. So bottom line is, go to my page, Effie Rolf on Facebook, and I got a couple of pages, Green Jacket, and make sure you see my name, because folk be having fake pages. I try to find them and I report them, but if it look crazy, the spelling looks crazy, it's not mine. It's Effie Rolfe. If it's something else, please report it, because people just ain't got nothing better to do than, you know, create fake pages of people. Really? Y'all, let's pray. That's why we need to pray. More music coming up. How about some Tasha Cobbs, Leonard, and we've got some Maverick City music. More than able, urban praise.
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1: Love!

0: Everything that happened to me, that was good. And everything that's going to happen to me, that is good. Who did it? God did it. He always does. Y'all, let's make sure we know Jesus is our source. Now, he gives us resources. He gives us people who bless us. He touches the heart of men, women, boys, girls, your boss, your neighbor, your pastor, your church members. I mean, folk, family will bless you. But it's because of him. He is our source. Let's not forget it and praise his holy name. It's Urban Praise. I am Effie inside a fabulous faith-filled Friday. Kenny Lewis and One Voice, Chicago's own. God did it. He gets all the glory. It's Urban Praise. Hey, Visha, Tahira, how you doing? Millie, God bless you. Mark Jacob, my little nephew down in Texas. What's up, brother Mark J? Almeida, Sandra, Nikki, Megan, God bless you, Margaret. Hello, Adrian and Danielle. Appreciate you, Judith and Paul. Reverend T.Y., man, we appreciate you so much. Hey, y'all, happy birthday to you if it is your birthday. It is June 12th. You made it another year around the globe, around the sun. How about around the sun? Ain't God good? That's enough to praise him. Yeah. If it is your birthday, know that your latter shall be greater than your past. Just take it and receive it and tell him thank you, because God's got so much more in store. If you've got a pulse, you've got a purpose. Yeah, thank him for the years he brought you through, and thank him for what he's got in store for you. All right? And just know that he's able to do exceeding abundantly above all you ask, think, or imagine. We're wishing you an Ephesians 3:20, as we always do. If today is your birthday, you are celebrating with, first of all, I want to say happy belated birthday to Pastor James Fort Jr. You often hear him. In fact, he's coming up in a few seconds with Relation Tips for Relationships. He just celebrated his 75th birthday. He's retired, but he's still preaching and still teaching. And happy belated birthday, Pastor James Fort. Also, you're celebrating with who would have been 102 years young, and that is your former President George H.W. Bush. He would have been 102 years young. And also, Tamela Mann just celebrated a birthday. She's 60 years young. As you celebrate, I hope you have decades more. Know that we're rooting for you and God's got more in store. And as you celebrate, think about how would you like to be remembered. Happy birthday, Urban Praise.
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2: 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Listen to what he says. Forgive them. Forgive them if they know that they did me wrong.
3: No.
2: Forgive them if they repent of what they did to me. Forgive them if they ask me for forgiveness. But none of that's in there. No. Jesus gave an unconditional pardon. Forgive them. Some of us are worried because the person still around can do the same thing again. And as long as I hold them in unforgiveness, maybe that'll put them in check. No, it won't. Well, they didn't ask me, so how can I forgive somebody who doesn't want it? How did Jesus do it?
4: Yes.
2: Unconditionally. No strings attached.
3: Come on.
2: Yeah, that's it. I know you don't like it. I like it. But this is what it said. You want to be free. 9 people killed in an AME church in South Carolina. Dylan Roof went in, killed those precious 9 people. Went in like he was a friend. Shot them down like dogs. At every funeral, not 8. Not 7, 6, 5, 4, 3, 2. At every one of those services, somebody from the family got up and made national headlines. We forgive him.
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1: Wonder how many times have you been in a situation where you wanted to fight back? You knew you were right, but you didn't want to just go off on the deep end. So you just stood back, and sometimes folk thought you were afraid because you didn't say nothing. But we got on our knees.

0: It's Urban Praise Inside Your Midday. Come, Jesus, come. Can I tell you, he's already here? He is everywhere, and everywhere is in him, Karen. You know that. Y'all, he is a very present help. Our refuge, our strength, a very present help in times of trouble. I don't know if you're in trouble. I don't know if you need him, but I need him. Almeda, like a fish needs water. I do. No shame in my game. I am Effie hanging out. Thank you for listening. Rebecca Jones, God bless you. To Paulette, to Brother Paul, to Mark Jacob, appreciate you. Visha, Millie, Tahira, Reverend T.Y., thank you so much for listening. That was C.C. Winans and Shirley Caesar. Come, Jesus, come. Hallelujah. All you got to do is wait on him, trust, and of course, you have to extend the invitation. He's a gentleman. And by faith, guess what? He's working it out. Even when you don't see him, he's working it out. You can depend on him. He's working it out. He's the same yesterday, today, and forevermore. You also heard an oldie but a goodie. We call it Flashback Friday. Reverend James Cleveland featuring Keith Pringle. Yeah, that was a young Keith Pringle. Victory shall be mine. Just wait on him. Sometimes you ain't got to say a word. Folk will mess over you. They'll do you wrong. They'll betray. They'll walk on you. You ain't got to say nothing. Guess what? God's going to get them. And you ain't got to wish it, because his word is true as a man soweth. That's for all of us, good, bad, or indifferent. You'll reap what you sow. And most times when you reap, it's going to be a little bit more than what you sowed. Because we grew up on a farm, and a lot of times you plant two or three seeds, you get a whole bushel. You get a whole stalk. That's the way it works. Y'all, let's love. Let's forgive. Let's, bless God's people. Check out our Urban Praise Radio website, the Alaska Cruise, June 2027, and see if you want to go. We'd love for you to. And make sure you follow us on Urban Praise Radio on Facebook and Instagram, and like the post and the page. Y'all, let's pray. Be careful and prayerful. Keep the radio on and have a great weekend. We love you to life. I am Effie. If the Lord says the same, I'll see you tomorrow. How about Monday? But make sure you keep the radio on 24/7 and tell somebody else. We are Urban Praise. We love you.
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0: 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God's got a blessing.
1: God's got a blessing.
0: If you really believe.

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1: Hello, this is Paul Kennings. Stay tuned for a quick word that will touch your life. How can we stand on God's planet and be independent? Makes no sense to me. That's like a kid walking in your house going, I don't need you. But he's in the house. He's in the house telling you, I don't need you. Okay. Do you have an apartment now? You ever saw a fish complain about water? This stupid water. I wish I'd have to drink it every second of the day. I'm dumb tired of this water. That fish is... You don't see that fish complaining. That fish is moving, taking that water. He don't care about anything. You pollute the water, I guess I just die. What is the fish saying? I need this water. We are the only ones. Matter of fact, I love how a preacher put it. We're the only ones with the biggest brain that God ever put into an animal that ain't got no sense. We got the biggest brain. You ever, and this is how he put it. I love the example. He puts it this way. He says, you ever see God give a bird a Bible? You ever saw a fish have a Bible? The only people that have stuff to read and to follow and a God to trust, the people with the biggest brain he ever made, man. And we're the ones that don't want to sing to him, but the bird does. I love that example.
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4: You have probably heard what one man said when the minister asked, "How many of you want to go to heaven?" All the people raised their hands except one man. "Sir, don't you want to go to heaven when you die?" "Oh, when you die? Yes, I want to go when I die. I thought you meant today." The reality is, we all want to go to heaven, yet we know so little about it. We know it's a great place, but the details are skimpy. We learn a little from the Apostle John. He described what he saw when the Spirit caught him up into heaven. According to Revelation 4, he saw a throne with someone seated on it. The description leaves no doubt that the person on the throne is God himself. His appearance was as of jasper and carnelian. A rainbow resembling an emerald encircled the throne. Surrounding the throne were 24 other thrones, and seated on them were 24 elders. They were dressed in white and had crowns of gold on their heads. From the throne came flashes of lightning, rumblings, and peals of thunder. Bible scholars differ on the exact meaning of all this, but they do agree on this. The scene reveals God as the supreme authority in heaven and on earth. God is so awesome in his being that no one, not even John, can fully describe his majesty. The most we can do is what John saw the heavenly beings do. We can bow before God in worship and be ready to obey.
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more than conquerors, and that we can do all things through Christ, which strengthens us. 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

0: that's in the choir set, baby. Yes, it is. Anybody still singing the choir? Where you at, choir members? God bless you.
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1: Hello, I'm Michelle McKinney Hammond, and this is Life Talk. Comparison. That word and concept gets us into so much trouble. It affects our heart condition and sets us on the path to envy, jealousy, bitterness, and strife, and probably every evil work in the world. The enemy of our souls is quick to point out that everyone seems to be doing their own thing and not suffering a bit for it. Those who don't care about living a pure life appear to be doing just fine, and even more than just fine. And those who've purposed to live holy lives seem to be getting nowhere. On and on we can lament, but this is when I have to stop and remind myself why I have chosen the path of obedience, no matter what it cost. The reason? I love God. I love Him more than the pleasure or momentary positives that sin might have to offer. At the end of the day, all the chickens come home to roost. We might never see the end result of a person's waywardness, but the Bible lets us know that at the end of time, what people who choose not to follow Christ will face won't be pretty. Appearances are seldom what they seem to be. Therefore, trust God and be still in Him. He's working your life out for you. And when the blessing comes, you will have no regrets attached to it. Pure or right choices will always reap a great reward. Though the vision and hope may tarry, wait for it, for it will surely be manifest and worth the wait. Have you felt robbed by not getting something you wanted? What comparisons have you made between what others have and what you have? Well, I invite you to log on to michellehammond.com for more resources that give life. And remember, love always, live well.
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0: for grace, for prophesy with your body language. You say, what you say? God is leaning in my direction. 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I said he's leaning. In whose direction?
1: In my direction.
0: Come on, you waiting on me to say it. You got to say it. 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

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I was weary.

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1: I realize that we got to be all professional, but my goal is to win, minister to lost souls and to encourage the saints. So if you got a crown of life waiting for you, if you're working towards getting to heaven, hallelujah, just pray with us a little bit. We're going to run the devil out of here tonight. Oh, yeah.

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4: Brant Gustafson served as a staff announcer at Moody Radio Cleveland in 1959. 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
7: Today, let's talk about kill the complaints. To complain means to speak negatively about someone or something. Sometimes there are cultures of complaint in families and communities where things are never right in their eyes. These attitudes contradict the moral mandate to always give thanks. Instead, youth learn to voice their complaints oftentimes without restraint. Hence, they frequently go online to post vile and vicious reviews without regard to those being affected. Parent and teacher, you are always tasked with teaching youth to not have attitudes of constant complaint. To do this, I encourage you to model gratitude by minimizing your own complaints. 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Help them to discover there's possibility and potential even in difficult situations. Encourage them to be content in imperfect circumstances. Remind them to never verbally trash what's old or imperfect because there's somebody who wished they had it. When our teens kill attitudes of complaint, there will be new opportunities that will open to them because good comes to those with attitudes of gratitude. This is Titus Lee with Thoughts on Teens. Peace.
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0: Hallelujah. Thank you, Lord. God bless you. Good night. We love you.
1: Ladies and gentlemen, let's hear it for the Kurt Carr Singers. Come on, give it up for the Kurt Carr Singers.
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1: Sometimes you pray with a very clear picture of what the answer should look like. In your mind, it's simple. Either God does it or he doesn't. No gray area, no mystery, just a yes or a no. But God rarely works inside the narrow frame we create. Mary felt that way when she sent for Jesus to heal her brother. She could only imagine one outcome: Lazarus healed before death. She had no idea Jesus was preparing something far greater. Not just healing, but resurrection. Not just relief, but revelation. In one moment, she moved from knowing him as healer to seeing him as the resurrection and the life. Your prayers may feel one-dimensional, but God's answers never are. He is working in layers you can't see yet, preparing something that reaches deeper and blesses more than you asked for. As you reflect on that, remember these words: what no eye has seen, nor the heart of man imagined, what God has prepared for those who love him. 1 Corinthians 2:9. This has been your B moment, your moment to be still, to be fed by the word of God, to be grateful. Share today's message and follow us at Blues to Blessings on Instagram, TikTok, and YouTube. 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
6: This is Debbie Adebayo from Singles Pleasing the Lord with Single Moments. 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
8: Hallelujah. Let's just take it back a little bit. One, two, three, say. You might as well go ahead and get your dance on.

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2: Paul says, I want you to know how you ought to conduct yourself in the house of God, because it is the church of the living God. I like the way he said that. The living, not the dead God, not the distant God, not the theist God, not just some random deity. He's the living, present God. That word in the Greek actually means the active God. How you ought to conduct yourself in the church of the God who is active. What does that mean? That means he's a participant in the service. He's a participant in the church. He's on board. He is actively engaging us in the church. When you listen to the worship song and all of a sudden you go off into your own world and you're singing just to God like it's just you, Hans always says it, an audience of one, just you and God. Yeah. When you're there in the kingdom, in that place, you know that place that you go to? God is active with every one of us when we're worshiping. He's participating and we're cooperating with him. We understand all that pressure that you're feeling, that stress that you feel. It's not from God, because if you understood the truth, God is active. You're just standing in a place. You're in his stead, but God is here.
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2: 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I bet you won't put your hands on it. 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
5: Hello, I'm Michelle McKinney Hammond, and this is Life Talk.
6: Comparison. That word and concept gets us into so much trouble. It affects our heart condition and sets us on the path to envy, jealousy, bitterness, and strife, and probably every evil work in the world. The enemy of our souls is quick to point out that everyone seems to be doing their own thing and not suffering a bit for it. Those who don't care about living a pure life appear to be doing just fine, and even more than just fine. And those who've purposed to live holy lives seem to be getting nowhere. On and on we can lament, but this is when I have to stop and remind myself why I have chosen the path of obedience, no matter what it cost. The reason? I love God. I love Him more than the pleasure or momentary positives that sin might have to offer. At the end of the day, all the chickens come home to roost. We might never see the end result of a person's waywardness, but the Bible lets us know that at the end of time, what people who choose not to follow Christ will face won't be pretty. Appearances are seldom what they seem to be. Therefore, trust God and be still in Him. He's working your life out for you, and when the blessing comes, you will have no regrets attached to it. Pure or right choices will always reap a great reward. Though the vision and hope may tarry, wait for it, for it will surely be manifest and worth the wait. Have you felt robbed by not getting something you wanted? What comparisons have you made between what others have and what you have? Well, I invite you to log on to michellehammond.com for more resources that give life. And remember, love always, live well.
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Urban Praise plays your favorite gospel music artists, and Bible teachers. Urban Praise, giving you ministry and the Word.